0: 165. I'm not getting the 1026 hit yet. I'm having to run it out of Lutz.
1: Copy. He's advising he was at 44A last night. I'll call up there and confirm.

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0: Firm, not seeing it on my screen yet, but I'll head that way.
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1: 1240.
0: Blue Honda CRV, plate similar to 208 Mary Queen, and then the last. All over the road, jerking the wheel, varying speeds.
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0: 17, 17.

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1: 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Blue SUV, California, 8 Union Yellow, Paul 652.
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0: 1259 West Chalk to Chiloquin. A Deanna advised that her teen daughter ran away and is refusing to come back. Over her phone, WFJ brown hair, last seen wearing a black shirt, blue jeans, carrying a plaid jacket. RP's following the subject in a 2011 silver Kia Sportage towards Chiloquin, right around near milepost 4.

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0: 38 can be milepost 65, 140 west. Red SUV 522, Queen William Victor.

Just confirming a female passed out at KCC.

on 713112, responding KCC 7390 South 6th Street. The request of law enforcement for a female who passed out at the graduation, time now 1811.

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0: 653, suspicious.
1: Go ahead.
0: 53, it's going to be at the Fairfield, 460 Timber Mill. RP advised subjects were loitering in the area, acting erratic. RP found it suspicious and wants law enforcement to be on the lookout for them. Three females, two males. Associated vehicles, a red sedan, 640 Mary Nora Victor. No longer at the location.
1: Copy. I'll roll through.

0: 53 from 80. I'm in the area. I can take it.
1: Copy. Thank you.
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2: 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Hey,

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0: County, and it's pending suspicious. 2164, Gary.
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0: Copy, I'll stack it.
2: 6863. Go ahead. Are you with the victim in the parking lot?
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0: That's of Christensen, first of Talon.

0: Arizona 41. The only Talon I have is a Talon Makinson, born in 98. Could that possibly be your subject?
1: Potentially related. Can you send me the file number?
0: Affirmative.

0: 41, if it is valid, clear. Also shows as the responded on a no contact restraining order with Marcia Gonzalez.
1: Recon 1551 responding.
2: 1551, copy. You're responding to the area of 633 Doran Drive. RP advised there's smoke coming from behind the house. RP believes it's a burn pile, but isn't 100% sure.
1: One copy, details, thank you.

off 3173. Respond at the Swan Lake Way Station. The coordinates in the call off 0140 East for a 34-year-old female who's going to be en route. Advised her fingers are locking up and she's vomiting. They'll be in a red Toyota Camry, time now 1905.

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1: 12 AFM, that's where they're driving from. 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
1: 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He's 1031 AM.
0: Hey, copy. 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
0: 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We're going to take a look around the neighborhood, and we'll let you know.
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80 from Sixer. Good. What's your 20? CLP intact, Harris. Copy. You can probably 10-11. I'm already close to your call. I can handle it. Hey, copy.

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0: Gatesville 13 driving, 276 on 97 southbound.
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0: North Alameda in Traverse. It's a female RP advised at the dead end of Alameda. RP advised a white van was dumped a load of garbage at the end of the street. License is going to be a partial 841, unknown the rest. And then the RP disconnected, no further.
1: Got it.

County, and it's called Trans State Police. It's going to be southbound 97 from 194, vehicle varying speeds and swerving, silver GMC with an Oregon Beavers license plate, Trans State.

4143, 4141, trespass. 43 and 41. It's going to be 2124 Arthur, apartment number 24. And Alexis Huber advised an unknown female is at the door banging on it, threatening to kick it down. RP doesn't know the subject. WFA, heavy set, short hair, white shirt, capri pants. Responsible still at the door, no weapon seen.

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1: 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Ford Econoline van, expiration 8 of 26 to a Shane Thornton, 4212 Homedale.

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0: 2860.
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0: This is Erky Bourne in 91, a suspended DWS violation with an IID requirement. Listed as a registered sex offender. He also shows a no X out of New Mexico. It's an interstate pickup only. For your purposes, he's going to be clear.
1: Copy. You can show me clear at best.
0: Step 4.
2: Century clear, one name, date of birth for now.
0: Go ahead.
2: Last of Lawson, first of Victoria, 920 of 60. Looks like prior is possibly out of California. And she'll be moving along shortly, extremely clear.
0: Copy.

41 from 43. 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Copy.

0: 28-53, juvenile problem. 524 High Street, it's going to be in the parking lot. Advise juveniles in the area are calling the RPF. Hey, advise a large group, no description provided.
1: Copy, show me in there. 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
0: Copy.
2: 4143.
0: Go ahead.
2: 43, I'll be clear. I've got one by name as given.
0: Go ahead.
2: 43, it's going to be last of right with a W. First phonetically, Sam Henry Adam, Nora Adam Edward. She was trespassing 24.
0: Do we have a date of birth?
2: 43 negative.

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2: Good.
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2: I figured you were familiar. 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
2: And second.
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4: Okay, one by California ID.
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0: 1968. Your subject, first to Raymond, is showing expired California. UTL out of Oregon. Shows 1031A though.
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1: Respond to the area of the Reach building, 2350 Maywood. RP advised there's a natural water spring in the area, and he believes there's a deceased body in it. Advised he's stiff and discolored. RP tried to pull him out, but couldn't. Came out, 2053.
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2: 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I'll check out with them real quick and then I'll head to the 1054.
1: Copy, and as soon as we get medical on scene and we're able to get a better location, I'll let you know.
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1: Go ahead.
0: We have law enforcement coming to this call.
1: 13-8 firm, we have it duplicated for them. The two deputies on are currently on a disturbance in Merrill. They'll be heading that way soon.
0: Copy, thanks.

0: 41, you can show me clear and back and route to Maywood.
1: 41, copy. And medical is, looks like they're in the area. They're still attempting to locate. The RP was kind of all over the place with my partner. He advised it's in a natural spring about 2 foot wide behind the Reach building. Best access is going to be off the OC, and he advised go past the sheds by Turntom.
0: So just confirming past the sheds at Turntom and then south into the field?
1: We believe so, and as soon as medical can locate the subject, I'll give you an even better location.
0: I got you, thank you.
1: Unfortunately, the RP wasn't calling from the area anymore. He was calling from one of the hotels just north of that.
0: Hey, affirm, I saw the RP.
2: All code 4, no crime, clear, no report.
1: Copy.

0: 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Hang up call.
1: Go ahead.
0: It's going to be the lobby phone of the police department. Initially, nothing heard. My partner may have someone back on the line. I'll give you an update as soon as I have one.

0: 68, you can actually disregard 4143. The ham call is actually going to be in response to a call at the Pinnacle, 3434 South 6th Street. Cody's in advice. He was at the police station for contact. He's with a female who supposedly got attacked at the Chevron near the fairgrounds. Unknown who the responsible is. No medical need at this time. So if you could respond to 24.
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0: 21 dispatch.
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0: 4143. I did run the RP. Cody's in. He's the ODL's file number and clear.
1: For the Cubic.

0: 5-3, hang up call.
1: 5-3.
0: 5-3, it initially was a hang up. I called back. She stated, never mind, my son's already dead, and then hung up again. I called back again to try to get further. She was upset that we called back, started rambling about her son already being dead, and then hanging up again. She's plotting at 219 South 11th, the Iwana Apartments. We have two prior, the 1021 Bolter hangups.
1: 2880, you can reassign that to me, and 68 will be in route as well.
0: Copy, unknown apartment number, but I'll put you guys on it.
2: Good.
0: Medical is on scene, confirmed 1054, it's going to be directly behind the Reach building.
2: Copy, I'll be there shortly.
0: County units, call Trans State Police, well post 18 Highway 50, cows in the roadway.

0: think I missed it. Did you say there's priors with the phone number?
1: Affirm, both are hang-up calls, both from that same location. However, no apartment ever listed, and no one has ever been ran.
0: Copy, thank you.
2: You can attach me to 41's call. I'll be in room.
1: Copy.

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1: Okay, myself and Andy Robinson.
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0: 4136 from 41. I'm going to be delayed by train. Copy. Did medical advise the best way to get back to him?
1: Looks like it is going to be off the OC&E. Their engine is parked right along, it looks like, the OC&E based off of their plotting, and 3103 is a little bit further south.

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0: It'll be Rainy Farrington, unknown spelling.
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0: 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Conger Park, 1710 Siskiyou, near the soccer field. RP advised a juvenile appears to be, quote, on drugs and is stumbling around, carrying a backpack, curly hair. Is it an HMJ or BMJ, all black clothing?
1: Got it.

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affected. 4141, copy on scene. 41, it sounds like from medical the RP went back. My partner already ran him just in case. He's 1031A.

174-3144, responder 914 Lincoln, apartment number 4, across the north 9th and north 10th for a 55-year-old female, difficulty breathing, time not 21-19.

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0: 2863, just be advised, we received an additional RP about the subject laying in the field at the location. This RP advised when he went to stand up, looked like he tried but couldn't, concerned that he's possibly on narcotics.
1: Got it.

0: 141, can you check 1 out, Master?
1: A firm, good.
0: Last will be Lincoln, Edward, Robert, Mary, Adam, first to Brian.
1: Copy, is that going to be our 1054?
0: Potentially.
1: Copy, located on standby. Born in 85, shows valid, and he has a NOx out of Washington. Other than that, clear.
0: Copy. That ODL number, was it 285-4024?
1: Hey, firm.
0: Yeah, I think that's going to be okay.
1: Copy, he's in the call.

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1: Same, I'll check.

0: Union, you're 24.
1: I'm at 24.
0: Copy. Can I meet you outside your front door?
1: From all open back gate for you.

0: 11-3173, respond to 4548 Denver Avenue, crest of Denver Park in Summers for a 50-year-old female with a low blood pressure. She's feeling dizzy and has a nosebleed. Time out 2135.
1: Code 4, I have contact with you, Malt.
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0: 63, good.
1: We're out with Sonny Jackson to Juma. I don't know if we have priors, but his mom's coming from that, so probably 10-15 minutes.
0: Copy.

0: further. I'll actually divert to the south circle. Single caller only.
1: Affirmative this time. And nothing heard here at the dispatch center.
0: Copy.
2: 41, was that shot called near Washburn South 6 by chance?
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0: Copy, there's a car backfiring.
1: 5-3, copy.
0: Hi, copy.
1: 2819. 19, are you able to handle a citizen assist for a subject locked behind the gate at Moore Park? Copy. It's going to be on the east side. They're in a Kia Optima. Advise other vehicles are stuck at the location as well.
2: Copy.
0: 2868, you can show me clear and assign me the citizen's complaint.
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0: Paper.
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1: Being suspicious, 1753, Arthur.
2: 36, go to Eagle.
1: RP advised they heard some sign of explosion next to 1753 Arthur. Nothing seen, no fire seen. Advised it's the quote bad house on the street to the left of location.
3: 1216s, or are they just going to drive on?
0: Shouldn't be 1216s. There's just popping tires on vehicles.
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0: 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I believe the correct address is going to be 1763.
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1: Copy.
3: 26A, they are now untrapped. You can close it down, no report.
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0: 4143, got about half the neighborhood out. They all reported hearing it somewhere closer to the senior center, LBATL.
1: Got it.

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0: 4143, area check, nothing apparent in the darkness. There is an event at Fairgrounds. 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
2: 271 on 97, the complainant is the victim. They're pulled over at the pilot parking lot. Suspect vehicle is going to be a tan GMC Yukon, California, Boy Victor 00590. It's going to be a less than 5 minute delay. Unknown direction travel.
3: Sorry, I copy.
1: 271 97.

0: and 38 back. Apparently, this is no longer a hit and run. The suspect's vehicle pulled over into the Super 8 just up the road.
1: Pursuit 671 responding.
2: Of vehicles near pilot.
3: 71-year-old female, severe chest pain, difficulty breathing, no cardiac history. Sounds like the onset was about 30 minutes ago. No nausea, no medication has been taken.
2: 43, good.
1: 43, personnel at the fairgrounds advising. They believe it came from the trailer park behind the fairgrounds. It'll be on Burn Street.
2: Copy.
0: Later.

0: 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Be Pershing, Washford.
1: Good.
0: California plate 6 Victor. I believe it's going to be Ocean Charles 928, White Nissan Murano.
1: Copy.
0: 2880.
1: 80, good.
0: You can show any other units clear. I'm just going to be adding those.
1: Copy. You're the only one on it now.

0: 41-43.
1: Good.
0: 41-43, believe it's going to be unrelated. However, I'm out with an adult male requesting medical. We're going to be at the Alva Trailer Park, space number 3. Breathing conscious, alert, severe diabetic issues, bleeding, and dehydrated.
1: Copy.
2: 6 Street Records, California deal.
1: Good.
2: 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Lost the fuel, I believe.

0: 3171-3113, you're responding at 1900 Burn Street at the request of law enforcement who's on scene. It's for an adult male with diabetic issues and bleeding. Time now, 2204.
1: I'm out with that vehicle, and I'll be out on test.
0: 2205.
2: 2863, your subject, Samuel Fields, Valley, California, UTL out of Oregon, 1031A.
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0: 43, I'll have two civilians with flashlights out on the roadway trying to flag medics when they come through.
1: Copy.
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0: County is pending property call on Algoma Road.
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0: He had advised he found a phone with a wallet case along Algoma. It seems to belong to a subject name in the call. RP has items at his residence, 16087 Algoma.
2: Copy, that can hold pending.

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0: 4143, info from medics. We attempted to have the subject sit down. When he did, the skin is very swollen on his legs and it split open, bleeding.
1: Copy.
2: Negative, they're on scene waiting for you. They'll be at Space 3. Should have people outside with some flashlights.

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0: 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I'm not sure if he made contact, but deputy's advising they're just west of that location, just a little bit.
1: 13 copies, we just got to turn around.

0: 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I'll be clear from here. UTL on the explosion.
1: Got it.

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0: 43-8,
1: copy.

0: 1747 Hope. Cindy Bales, advisor daughter Alicia Bales, punched the RP in the face, medical decline. RP is concerned for her 11-year-old grandchild, who has also taken to a neighbor's house. The neighbor also called, stating that the juvenile had also got into the altercation. The juvenile was heard crying in the background.
1: 43, I'll be diverting to that.
0: Copy. The original incident was at 1747. They're separated at this point in time. The granddaughter, well, it sounds like, went to 1741 Hope, just FYI.
1: 43, copy.

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0: Just FYI, I don't know if you guys heard it, but we heard it here at dispatch.
1: Copy, I'll be in location.
0: Copy, and both me and my partner believe that it probably wasn't a shotgun round. It was a loud boom, almost consistent with a firework.
1: Copy.

0: 43, just spoke with RP on Algoma. He was able to identify and contact the owner. They're on their way to pick it up. We can close it out and report.
1: Copy, thanks.

0: 41-43 additionally. I don't know if you read through all the notes, but parties are separated this time. The RP left and was pulled over at Shasta and Hope.
1: 43, copy. Confirming she's still at Shasta and Hope.
0: She was at the time of disconnect at the

0: help you out at those addresses.
1: 10-4. Hey, when you clear, there's a pending noise complaint. Your beat.
2: 80 copy. I just spoke to a neighbor and found discarded firework stuff. He's showing clear, no report.
1: Copy. I'll put you on the noise complaint.

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0: 039, Paul Adam, Adam.
1: Copy.
0: I'm code 4. It sounds like parties are separated. One party may no longer be in the area.
1: Copy that. 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
0: 43 copy. I'll be up with pretty certain it's her. Is she clear?
1: I'm running her out now. 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

0: lady. 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
1: Haiti, copy. Cascade cremations will be in route ETA 45, probably less.

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1: 3638. 3, I have a 1 in custody, in route to the jail.
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1: Charges are going to be for 1231.
0: I copy. Is that for last of nap?
1: April.
0: That's 2242.

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2: 3600 units, you're responding with law enforcement to 4000 Round Lake Road, number 122. It's for an adult male who took 3 times the amount of his prescribed pain medication as well as blood pressure medication. Subject is awake, showing impacted speech, time now 2250.
0: 3 times the amount he's prescribed. He is exhibiting an unstable behavior and impacted speech. It was possibly an attempt to harm himself, however, the subject did not explicitly state that. His 1021's in the notes as well, and I'll see if I can locate him and run him.
1: Copy.
3: Okay. 43, I'm in run as well.
0: I copy.

0: First 3 hours, 16.
1: Copy. 36 and 43, just be advised. Medic's going to have a delayed response. They're currently on a different medical call in Keenum.
0: 36, copy. 43, copy.
1: And 36, that was UTL, Mr. Vaughn.

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0: 4136 Medical can also 1011 be code 4. I'll be entering that.
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0: 3671, copy, G-Shorts, clear and available, headquarters.
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1: Go on.
0: 3307 Laverne, contact Christina Monzo, 541-892-7013. She filed an RO against her daughter, Samantha Piovich, but is not sure if it's been served.
1: Copy.
2: Okay, traffic, 5th and L.
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0: Boyd 023-493, last of Huggins.
1: First of Jacob is showing valid. He also shows clear.
0: Copy.

0: 41-43, be out with a disabled vehicle, south side, west of Washburn.
1: Copy. Go with the plate.
0: Plate's going to be Oregon 981, Queen, King, Tom.

0: 41-43.
1: Good.
0: 43, vehicle overheating, he's letting it cool. He'll be on his way shortly. Clear Norfolk.
1: Copy. When you clear, there's a pending follow-up pertaining to the Round Lake call. That's Crisis Line is requesting a 1021.

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1: Go ahead.
0: 4, Oregon Plate 540, Queen, King Lincoln.
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0: County, and that's pending follow-up to a bird previously reported earlier today. RP recontacted and advised he believes he's following the responsible subjects currently eastbound on Sycan Road from Godawa Springs. Responsibles are going to be in a white Ford pickup. RP was advised to stop following, however, not sure he's going to do that.
1: 4143, copy. Six three clear one.
0: Copy.

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0: Oregon plate, I believe 948 Frank Zebra George, it's on a taxi.
1: Copy.
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2: 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He was lodged. That'll be 12/1/21.
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0: 2880, suspicious.
1: 80.
0: 80, it's going to be at 2660 Shastaway in the area of number 65. Bonnie Dosher, RP, advised she's hearing slamming, possible vehicle doors, and it's scaring the RP.

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0: 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I couldn't copy, you didn't.
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0: 3504 Laverne, an Alexis Dominguez advised she believes they found his neighbor's dog. It's friendly husky, advised he's been unsuccessful in contacting the neighbor. RP's at that Laverne address.

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2: 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Means just clear, no report.

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1: 38. I'll be 12-1 clear for Adam.
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1: Go ahead.
0: Third party report, 5175 Homedale Road, number 44. Heather advised that her friend Lane Anderson called her via messenger stating that Anthony Rosa at the location making threats to take her vehicle and crash it. Unknown weapons, both subjects, possibly 390, no children. Mentions 1021 is in the notes as well.
2: 1241.
3: On the OC&E trail between Altamont and Crest. RP can hear multiple subjects yelling.
0: On the bike trail behind that location, heard only multiple subjects yelling and screaming, unknown intoxicants or weapons.
3: 2247.
0: And just be advised, we also relayed this to OSP.
2: Perfect.

0: 2863 Enter Tobacco Assault at the Pikey.
1: Good.
0: 63 units back. Pikey, 610 Main, RP states, was punched in the face multiple times requesting medical. Initially stated did not see the subject, unknown where the responsible is. Gave the phone to Shane with Blade Security. Responsible female is outside, and the security has the subject separated.
1: Copy, on set.
0: Copy. And we are starting medical.
1: Copy. 5-3, I'll be diverted.
0: 5-3, copy.
2: You're responding with lots of to the Pikey, 610 Main Street. It's for an adult female who was punched in the face. Time now, 23:54.
1: ADI, copy.
0: Five three, do you want me to put you back on 68 to call?

0: 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It sounds like the responsible is Lydia Jackson. My partner ran her. She's valid and clear.
1: Copy. I'm out.
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0: 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Can you just go with the name only?
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0: Tyler is being Tyler. Can you add one to my call by Oregon Deal?
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1: Good.
0: 5175 Homedale Road, number 44 again. It's an anonymous male RP requesting a welfare check on the female Lane Anderson, who was speaking with the RP on the phone and was acting, quote, very scared-like. RP is concerned because he knows Tony, who lives at the location, can be violent.
1: Copy.

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0: Okay, can you run 2 out of Masters?
1: Same from before.
0: First is going to be Anthony Ross.
1: Copy. Go ahead.
0: Second is going to be Aiden Rogers.
1: Copy.
2: Left room 36. You want me to come down there and pick you up?
0: Four to one
2: from 36. Do you need me to come down there and pick you up?
0: Negative, I'm good.
2: Got it.
1: 68, UTL and Anthony Ross out of Master or Priors. Aiden Rogers is showing valid 1031A.
0: Copy. Sorry, sir. It's going to be Anthony Rose.
1: Copy.
2: Four to 136. I'm 1015. Interrupt 44. Can you use your ID 0 something?
1: It's already up there.

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1: 43, go ahead.
0: 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Can you close out my call, Norfolk?

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0: 143, theft just occurred.
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0: So in the Speedway gas station, 5400 South 6th Street, two blonde juveniles and a blonde female, last seen wearing a party patrol hoodie, came inside, sold malt items, last seen on foot towards Safeway.

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1: 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Last up Barrett is valid and clear.

0: 819. I've got an MBA at Washburn and Hilliard. If you could start medical.
1: Copy. My partner's also taking the call right now.
0: Copy.
2: We have two on scene. If you could just roll code one for now.
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0: 837, Adam Yellow, 8216, Lasso Wilcoxon.
1: And do you happen to have the plate?
0: Stand by.

0: 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Your subject is suspended out of Iowa, UTL out of Oregon, 1031A.
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0: Copy.
2: Being a single vehicle into the back of a semi truck. Appears that we do have one occupant on the ground being attended to by law enforcement at this time. 3103 will be washed from command. Continue all units. All units switch to South County.
0: 80, go ahead.
3: My one occupant on the ground being tended to by law enforcement. 3103 is on scene in command. All incoming units switch to South County.
0: 58, Ryan is driver one.
1: 68, negative. He's going to be a passenger.
0: Copy, thank you.

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0: Last of St. Clair, first of Caitlin, first name and son at it, King, Adam, Ida, Tom, and Ida, North David is the way she spelled it. Date of birth, 8/12 of 02.
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0: 19. I tried Sinclair with a David and without the David, and coming back UTL 1030 when I...
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0: I also check global subjects and still UTL.
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0: 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That's going to be driver 2's vehicle.
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0: Good.
1: Can you just go with the readback of the individual 2880 RIN?
0: Copy. Just confirming that was Sieg.
1: I believe so. It's going to be the driver.
0: Copy. 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
1: Jay, is this going to be en route for the vehicle? Additionally, on the 28, Miss St. Clair was listed. I was able to run her. She's valid and clear.
0: Copy, thanks.

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1: Good.
0: 43, it's a white Jeep Cherokee type SUV. Call after advising moment. Oregon, 548 George, William George. And he just put it into park in the middle of 6th Street, near Gary.
1: Got me, 41, 41, can you back?
2: It's

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1: 43, I'm code 4. I've got an ODL when you're ready.
0: Go ahead.
1: Oregon, Charles, 663314.
0: Copy, 4141. Do you want me to show you clear? Copy, break, 4143. Last of Kratzer is showing valid and clear.
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0: Werther.
1: Good.
0: Werther, I'm going to be clear with multiple warnings. New driver. Let me know report.
1: Copy.

0: 4143.
1: Good.
0: 43, I've got some security wire that's been cut at the southeast portion of this location on 6th Street. Can I get a second unit?
2: 4141, can you back?
3: There.

0: 41143.
1: Go ahead.
0: 43 attempted to call that number. The voice message I got says that it is not accepting calls from my number. Can you attempt to call that, see if you can get an answer?
1: Copy, if I do, what info do you want me to relay?
0: Ask if they're aware that these have been cut, and if they have not aware, I will be standing by at the southeast location on 6th Street.
1: Copy.

0: 2819. You should be clear.
1: Copy.
2: That appears to be the business number. I don't have any other 1021s, and I got that from prior calls. There was no answer.
3: 43, copy. The condition of the wire looks like it's just been recently cut.
2: Copy.

0: is there a free city unit that can float this way while 43 and myself clear this yard?
1: 2819. Can one of your units head that way?
2: 2819, affirm. 63, are you available?
1: Dispatch copy 63, I'll put you on it.

0: 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Good. Going from OIT, ETA about less than 10.
1: No worries. We're just kind of walking around the perimeter, seeing if there's any other potential spots that they might have gotten in.
0: Copy.

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1: Good.
0: You can show me on scene. Can you just put K91 into the call notes for my tracking?

0: 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Can I get one more headed this way?
1: Copy, I'll be in route.
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0: If you want to respond over the vets clinic side, the whole perimeter on this side, we'll push through once you get here.

0: 43 from 41, 2863 and his partner are going to come join you at the entrance. Myself and 19 will be holding this corner in case they flush out.
1: Copy.
0: Just for notes, can you add it there? There's a camera here at this corner.
2: Hey, from

0: 63 from 41. I was informed by 43 that there is potentially someone who does live on this lot. Just for your info.
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0: 6-3-3-41. We're going to be barreling north on that eastern fence, just so you're aware. The property owner next door was advising that they're coming in through the back canal most of the time.
1: Copy. My dog was showing quite a bit of interest over there, but we didn't see anybody. But that's where he was mainly pulling cords and hanging out.

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1: 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Good.
0: 43, suspicious Zerks. Area is clear inside, and I'll be checking back out with 41 here in just a moment.

0: 31-31-31-11, you're responding to 4548 Denver Avenue, Crescent Denver Parkinson's, for a 50-year-old female with blood pressure issues associated with alcoholism. Patient is ETOH, time now, 257.
1: 2819, go ahead.
2: 19, I'll be out with one on the south side parking lot of Fredmar.
1: Copy.

4141 Menacing, 1021 Welland Road. It's going to be flat and long in your call. It's going to be off the 3672 road, which is just off of 140 East, right around milepost 49, at the bunkhouses. RP advised a Jaime Centeno pointed an AR-15 style rifle at another subject at the location. They advise that they have since taken the weapon away and locked it in a vehicle. Responsible is currently sitting out front of one of the bunkhouses, HMA Gray Shirt Blue Jeans, responsible 390.

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2: 41, 41 from 43.
1: Yeah.
2: Are you on call tonight?
1: Negative, but this would be a super response.
2: 43, copy. 41, 43, can you assign that to me? I'll take primary.
0: For

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1: That was John Dishman. Can you show me clear? Fill the interview.
0: Copy.

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0: Edward 308569.
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1: Copy. And Pena is showing suspended GWS violation. He's listed on an RO out of California. I believe he may be the protected. There's no additional name on it. He is 1031A. And your second subject is showing valid and clear.
0: Gary.

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4147, property alarm. 47 inside the Merrill Les Schwab, came in as a north service door in motion and front west motion, and key holder info's on the call.

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0: 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They want to trespass.
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1: 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First of Grace is showing no valid op and clear.
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1: 55,
0: they're advising it's the first building when you enter that location. Heard only, it's a male and female yelling. It's been going on for about 20 minutes. RP's calling from American Avenue.
1: 55,
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0: 01, there's a property alarm at Merrill, West Schwab. They haven't called back, showing as a north service door in motion, front west motion. County was assigned to it. I can clear them if you want to check it.
1: From Yang, go ahead and clear them. I'll be in route.
0: Copy. 47, I'll show you clear.

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0: 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Everything's good for you and close it out.
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0: 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She'll be headed on the train here in a few minutes. You can close it out for report.
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0: 2855, possible UUMV, Walmart. 55 RP states a Dustin and Eli Medina are attempting to steal his vehicle. And they've never had permission to drive it. It's going to be a silver Ford Escort. It's currently parked near the pharmacy side. The RP stated the alarm was going off to it. He's not currently on scene. He's walking on Avalon near Onyx.
1: Okay.

0: 6 out, clear for Eli's file number, he's 1026.
1: Affirm, I have it here. And 1026 for 1030 Mary FTA on, looks like contempt of court, known to resist, and shows an additional warrant on file.
0: Copy.
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0: 65 and 55. 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I've tried the RP multiple times. He's not picking up.
1: Copy that.

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1: Abrams.
0: 10-4.
1: 55 from 64, no, it's a pharmacy side.

0: 6-5. I'm just guessing. Dustin calls is probably Dustin Gonzalez.
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0: 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I will be in row 9, just directly out the home entrance.
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1: 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I believe Escort. Expiration May 14th of 2027. Registered to a Robert Nelson out of Chiloquin.
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0: 42. Copy.
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0: Do you have traffic?
1: What's the other unit?

0: 42, clear, number 4. What was Medina's warrant for?
1: Stand by, I'll have to rerun it.
0: Copy. I'll be in the area. Attempt to locate.
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64. It's a local 1030 Mary for an FTA on contempt of court and an additional warrant on file as well.

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Go ahead. 55, all units will be clear. We'll go unfounded for now.

0: 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It's just a landline call.
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0: 4600 units, respond near Taylor and Hill Road. White and gray plume of smoke seen near that location. RP's not on scene, originally calling from Merrill Gas Station. Timeout 937.
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0: going to be 39 near mile marker 13. Correction. Going to be 2300 block at Highway 39.
1: Good.
0: Oregon 97. Correction, 971, Norwell, Union.

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1171, 1200 units, 1201, respond to milepost 63, highway 58. Single vehicle, MBA, unknown injuries. Occupant is currently out of the vehicle. Timeout 950.

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1: 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He said he was traveling southbound, and he said that it was going to be after the pass right there.
0: Copy. We've sent a 62 so far, haven't located. 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
3: 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Vehicle's resting on all 4 wheels. We're closer to milepost 61 on Highway 58, and ODOT is on scene.
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0: 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ODOT's on scene. 1211 and 1151 will be clear and returning. 1171 is going to remain on scene momentarily.
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1: 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Sounds like they dropped it while they're in pursuit.
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0: Suspect will probably be early mid-20s. Red t-shirt, blue jeans, brown hair, medium height build, and he's got a cap on his forearm of his left arm.
1: Copy and confirming, it's a red t-shirt, not a red sweater.
0: Paper, it was a short sleeve t-shirt, and then he had a red cast on his forearm on his left side.
1: 10-4.
2: Well, PC, first up, 2.

4147, accident hit and run that turned into a 415 at Howard and Thatcher in Lapine. My partner's still getting further.

47. 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Responsible vehicle is a black Chevy sedan, license 927, Nora, Queen Nora. It sounds like the RP is attempting to follow.

0: 65 to other units. Has anybody gone down the OCD?
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0: Copy.
2: 2864.
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2: Clear and founded, I'm in the area of the parking complaint.
3: Copy.

0: 47. We now have the other half on the line. His phone number is in the notes there from the hang-up call to shoot provided.
1: Thank you.
2: I sent you a call.
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0: 4147. I have the original RP on the line. Do you want me to transfer him to your cell as well, or?
1: Affirm. I was trying to call, went to voicemail, but you can just transfer him to me.
0: Copy.

0: 47, they have a trooper in the area. Do you have a code response?
1: 47, it sounds like they're now on Highway 31. Just based off the guy in the background, he is screaming and yelling at them, and it sounds like more family has shown up, so probably like a code 2 response.
0: Copy.

3179, 3113, respond to the Iwano Apartments, meet the patient downstairs. RP stating he, quote, doesn't have any brain fluid, not feeling well, headache, body aches, timeout 1043.

0: 165 will be out to transit cam just west of Washburn on the Hosini.
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0: 1200 units, 1201, 1171, respond to Crescent Lake Campground near the Spring Campground area by the boat ramp. 70-year-old female seizure patient after falling. Now conscious and alert. 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
0: I just got off the phone with the RP. She's stating that she witnessed an accident in the area of Altamont Ferry. Doesn't appear anybody's injured, but I'm going to head down there and check it out.
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1: 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And can you agree to me a follow up on my Berg and Beatty yesterday?
0: Nathan. Trespass?
1: 7.
0: 72118 Wired Street, RP states there's AML subject that keeps coming there and refusing to leave. WMA, last seen wearing a red shirt. He's currently sitting in a red truck.
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0: 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First to Brian, Boy, Robert, Ida, Adam, Nora,
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0: 272.
1: 272, 97 northbound, 402, Queen, Queen, David, colors black.
2: First of Deborah Schoening, valid California, UTL Oregon and clear.
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1: 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First of Jeremy is suspended, DWS violation and clear.
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1: Copy, and it's going to be a verbal 415 between two females. Nothing seen, only heard, and there should be children that reside there.

0: 1965, the most recent females ran at that apartment is going to be in Anne Marie, Shropshire, and a Brindle Hamlin. They're both suspended and clear.
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0: 70, go ahead. 70, this was a civil matter. 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If you can add that to his jacket, please.
1: Abram.
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0: 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Open line, nothing heard.
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16, you can disregard on the hang-up call. 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
1: Copy. 16, copy. We got that as well. We relayed it to state.
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0: 272, 97 northbound. This one is a blue Chevy. Arizona plate, Lincoln, Mary Adam, 8, David Lincoln.
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0: 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And he just seems a bit confused. 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He's wanting to be walked home, apparently. He lives nearby.

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Faircom, 3171. 3171. Could you create an incident for an airport transport, and we will be picking up the crew at the airport. 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
1: Copy, he's showing valid and clear. 64 additionally, there's a property alarm in your bead at Eagle Ridge High School. Front door, no responders.
2: 15, you can assign that to me. I'll head that way.
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0: 3173, 3111, respond to 4548 Denver Avenue, 60-year-old male in and out of consciousness, quote, barely breathing, timeout 1227.
1: County units, a menacing call that's going to be referred to State 6 in Patterson. RP states a male driver was driving erratically and pointed a pistol at him. Ford SUV, license 480, Nora Union, Nora. Last seen southbound on Patterson towards Hilliard.

0: 2866.
1: Go ahead.
0: 6165. My second RP advised that there's possibly some civil documents that needs to be served against Heather. I'm not sure if there's a county guy that can verify.
1: Copy.
2: We're not at 44 at this time, but I'll start that way. Who was the subject?
1: 70, I believe there's RO paperwork that need to be served to apparently the parties there on scene. It's either going to be a Henry Delaney or a Heather Delaney.
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0: 3, copy, stage.

0: 22. Just confirm you're on Canis.
1: Hey, from apartment 47.
0: Thank you. They'll be around. And code 1 should be fine at this time.
1: Hey, from

0: clear, no report. You can put me on that outside assist. I'm right around the corner.
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1: Do you copy that?
0: Abram.
1: Copy. 70, can you handle the abandon?
0: Affirm.
1: Disregard that city break. City unit spinning abandoned vehicle, red button, look this, reported a white Chevy pickup that's been there for 3 years.
0: Yes. 2855, I'll be clear with no report. I copy the sending.
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1: Sorry for the delay. 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

0: 3173, 3113, you're going to be responding to 432 Commercial Street, B as in boy, it's a 57-year-old male that's vomiting, unconscious, not alert. Timeout, 1254.
1: Motorcycle versus Honda CRV. According to the RP, the motorcycle wasn't actually hit. They're all outside yelling at each other.
2: Yeah, I'll be there.
3: 55, I'll be in route.
1: Got it.
3: 64, you can close my call out report taken, and I'm in route.
1: Got it.

0: units responded to 11th and Grant. Sounds like it's witnesses that are yelling at both drivers of those vehicles. The drivers are civil with each other.
1: Or copy, I'm Oregon and Harlan.
0: Copy.
2: One side, I'm 11th and Grant.
0: Copy.

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1: A-firm, that's where I have him plotting.
0: 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Out on scene.
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0: Go with 1.
1: Oregon, 046, Henry, Queen, Tom. It's on a Honda CRV, break for a second.
0: Go ahead.
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0: Copy.
2: 64 in for note, it's going to be a confirmed collision.

55, I have both vehicles in the call. On the first vehicle, RO being an Eagle Hilton, who is the RP, he's also in the call, showing valid and clear.

0: 8541 by Oregon DL, the witness.
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2: Go ahead. 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
1: 15 copy. I have that in the call, and I also have first of the Eagle in the call. 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
2: Copy that. 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
1: Five showing Viking insurance effective 2024, no termination listed.
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0: Reference the abandon. Is that something I can take since you're busy?
1: Negative. I when he kept just picking up the phone and hanging up, so I left him a message waiting for him to call back.
0: Copy, it looks like he.
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0: 7701, there's an assault. And now. I believe it's the same person you ran in a traffic stop through. We were choked her, and the RP's covered in bruises. And parties are separated. She's plotting at 130 South Main. She states her address is 15750 Fisher Lane.
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0: I tried that 1021. 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Is it the right one?
1: Stand by. I'll check with my partner. 7701. Looks like the numbers are backwards on the end of that. I'll update it for you.
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0: 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Old Burger King, South 6th Street.
1: Six five.
0: RP's en route to that location. He states he's a board member for the owner of the property, advising that there's protesters on the property and he's going to ask them to leave.
1: Copy.
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0: 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I'll be en route to 1575 Swisher Road to contact the other half.
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0: 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I'm going to be out with that vehicle and person at pretty much the same location.
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0: 3618. 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

3173, 3112, you're going to be responding to 6405 Harlan Drive to a 70-year-old female fall victim with back and arm pain, difficulty breathing, timeout 1341.

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1: 5311 has a custody that needs to go to the Klamath County Jail. I was wondering if you could meet him to transport.

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0: 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It's been determined this is actually private property. 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
1: Good.
0: 18, can I get a read back on a 12-7 out of Florida? I think the driver in front of me might be 1231.
1: Go ahead.
0: It's Florida, King William Victor, Adam 23.

0: 18 out of Florida, King William Victor Adams, 23 is 1221. Returns to a Desert 18 pickup, white in color. Actually, no make or model listed.
1: Copy, is there an RO on file, and can you advise date of birth?
0: It's going to be for Luis Henry Zinser, date of birth 11/13/1965. Do you want me to run him?
1: Copy, and if you could have 3619 start rolling my way, pretty severe lane departures. 3619, I'm going to run.
0: What's an updated location?
1: 18, we're currently at 47 on 66. I'm going to keep following, but I might have to stop him if these lane departures get much worse.
0: Sorry.

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1: 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Can you run that somewhere to?
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0: 3618. We're stopped at the junction of 66 and Keno Warden. I'm just going to mirror contact him real quick to make sure he's okay.
1: 66 and Keno Warden.
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0: 6-5, copy. 36, first of Matthew, born 73, showing valid. 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

0: Water, D619, 12-2 contact. T-74 northbound off ramp with a black Honda Accord, standby for plate.
1: Forty-one, 42, clear to report.
2: Copy.

4170, last seen in the area of South 3rd and Christina. RP advised that Delmer Jackson drove past the location in a gray listed Cadillac Escalade, last seen northbound on 3rd. Advised the driver was intoxicated due to recent personal loss.

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0: You can stack that DUI under my number. I'm already en route to Hillsman.
1: Copy. Break 4170. Did you copy?
2: 70 copy. 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

out here, in route, I'll be en route to Kai Takashi.

3174-3144, you're going to be responding to 1505 Sergeant Am for a medical alarm on a possible fall. It's a GPS alarm as well, 56-year-old female, unknown further, 10 mile, 1448.

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0: 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Looks like California 5 Sam, Boy David, 715, White Corolla.
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3: Car to car 36 from 70, code 1, okay?
2: 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That should be code 1, fine for us.
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There's a tree on a power line, no sparking, timeout 1547.

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1: Copy. 55, first of Cody, born 89, showing valid revoked firearm. And clear.
0: Copy.

0: Fire Dome 3884.
1: Go ahead.
0: We're going to be UTL. Might have been a possible accidental tripping of the alarm in one of the rooms.
1: Copy. We were unable to get further as well.
0: By cleaning out a room, I think they might have accidentally tripped it, so reset it.
1: Copy. Will have a delay of about 11 minutes. It is a red sedan with an unknown plate, possibly dealer, unable to maintain lane. Callers believe that they might crash. The caller is in a silver Ford Fusion just ahead of that vehicle.
2: Copy, I'm in route, code 1.
1: And correction, it actually looks like the suspect vehicle passed the caller. So the silver Ford Fusion is going to be behind the red sedan that has Kia Medford to be replaced.
2: Copy.
1: 1601.

0: 2865. 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
1: Fifth five, I number 39.
0: Set 4.

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Timeout 1607.

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0: I'm behind that vehicle now. There's about 10 cars between us. I'll be trying to catch up.
2: 28, and go with the DOB.
1: Affirm, there's two ROs. Is it going to be last of Solis or last of Sedano?
2: Looks like it's this hyphenated last name. First, Sobremundo. I'm showing a DOB of 330 of 64.

0: 36, first of Raymundo, born 64, is showing no Oregon DL with a file number and clear. The DOBs don't match.
1: Copy, 70 from 36, Western 20, Spanish speaking only.
2: Adam 6 and Arthur.

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1: 47.
0: 47, it's going to be at Crest Street Mobile Home Park, 3415 Crest Street. RP advised there's an older female subject, seems disoriented and lost, wearing all black.
1: 47, copy.
2: Seventy out of 36.
0: 70, copy.

0: 15, you smell me clear.
1: 15, copy. There's an additional pending trespass in your beat. Advise you on a second.
0: Copy. Go down then.
1: 55. It's going to be behind Ross Dress for Less. RP advised there's approximately 4 transients. They would like them moved along.
0: 55. Copy. I can check on it.
1: Copy.
0: I'll head there with
1: 15. Copy.
0: What's the info on that alarm?
1: 15, it's going to be at Klamath Orthopedic Clinic, 2200 Bryant Williams Drive, West Entry, no responders.
0: Copy, you can stack that for me and I'll handle.
1: Copy.
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3171, 3112, you're going to be responding to 3935 Redondo Way for a 24-year-old female with headaches, timeout, 1621.

0: 2815, records on 1, name and date of birth.
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0: 28151 additional, name and date of birth.
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0: Class of Zerke, Zebra Ida Edward, Robert King Edward, first of John, middle of Andrew, 1216 of 91.
1: Captain. By name, date of birth. 47. Last phonetically is going to be King Edward Robert King Ocean Victor Edward, first of Ronnie, 613 of 60. Copy.

0: 15, last observed Q4 91, showing suspended DWS violation, IID required, registered sex offender, date of last contact 5/5 of this year. Break. 15, no X out of New Mexico and clear.
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0: 4170.
2: 70, confirming the RP on that citizen complaint, didn't want contact.
0: 4170, affirm they didn't want to leave their name or be a victim.
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0: concert, notify them and let them know. 37 first of Ronnie, born 60, is showing valid. 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

0: 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No X out of Idaho and clear.
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0: at 64 when you get a moment. Can you attempt to run both into the call, please?
1: A-firm, they should both be in it now. They're both showing clear.
0: 64, copy. Thank you.

0: 15, I'm out of Winco. Did they advise where they were?
1: One five. It looks like they last saw them behind that location. Closest to the Avalon side.
0: Yeah, I think I'll be out with them in the northeast corner.
1: Copy.

0: 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Over again, David Nora on Lincoln, stand by, I think they're looting. Crosby.
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0: Last of Pasty and Paul, Adam, Sam, Sam, Ida, Edward, Nora, first of Christina with the Charles Henry, 126 of 1982.
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1: 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And is unit P pole going to be the apartment question?
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1: Good, what's the details?
0: It's going to be the Irish Glen Apartments, 135 Old Fort Road, apartment C204. RP advised your mother-in-law, Christina Davis, just called to make 1056A statements. No means mentioned, but advised she takes pain medication. RP was pulling into the parking lot at time of call.

3133, you're going to be responding to 2142 Darrow Ave. It's a 58-year-old male experiencing chest and abdominal pain. Timeout 1659.

0: 64. 64. They have been contacted, the responsible will be clear, no report. And I'll be in route to welfare.
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